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1: 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I'm Lindsay Draper. The Prescott Valley Police Department will be teaching residents about how to refuse to be a victim.
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3: Registration is open now through August 18th unless capacity is reached before that date. I'm Bill Monroe reporting.
1: Now that the primary election is over, Prescott voters can look ahead to November and city charter amendments. Last March, council called for a special election on November 3rd for voter consideration of the amendments. Proposition 401, 402, and 411 through 415 will be before voters for consideration. Some of the amendments include a majority to elect in a primary, city judge title, powers of the city, and development agreements. Arguments for and against each of these propositions will be accepted by City Clerk's Office through 5 p.m. on Monday, August 3rd. Arguments can't exceed 300 words and must be accompanied by a $100 per argument fee. Each charter amendment will be voted on separately. For more information on the proposed amendments or the special election, visit prescott-az.gov. 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
1: 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Going for a slight chance of showers overnight.

0: Tonight, that's going to stick around into tomorrow. Expect an overnight low of 70 tonight in the Prescott Quad Cities with a high tomorrow of 93, 96 for the high on Saturday. Cottonwood in the Verde Valley, 74 tonight with a high tomorrow of 102, Saturday high of 105. 60 degrees tonight for Flagstaff with a high tomorrow of 87, 90 for the high on Saturday. It's just after 5 o'clock. I hope you have a great rest of your Thursday. I'm Lindsay Draper. 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

0: It must have been love. It's Roxette right here this Thursday with our feel-good story. People helping people, people helping dogs. Six volunteer firefighters helped carry a 100-pound senior dog out of the forest. So him and his owner were out there hiking, and all of a sudden his owner said, my dog has become unresponsive and cannot hike the nearly 2 miles that we hiked in off of the steep mountain trail. So he called 911, and the firefighters were happy to help their sweet girl. In fact, they carried her down more than 2 miles and is expected to make a full recovery. People helping people, people helping animals. I love that story. Kelly Clarkson's around the corner with Since You've Been Gone.
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0: Dean with Man I Need. And so last week on the cruise, we saw a lot of really great performances, a lot of great comedy shows. One performance that I was really in awe of was The Juggler on the boat. Oh, it was a really good show. And then I came to find out that a video that's kind of going viral is showing juggling as an art form. And so that's really all you have to put in is juggling is an art form, and it'll be a video that comes up of these two guys. It's really cool. I know, juggling. Who knew it was so fun? I still can't juggle, though. Katy Perry will juggle in some REO Speedwagon and Sabrina Carpenter, too.
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8: This check of your Mix 106 weather being brought to you by Gettles High Desert Mechanical. Only for a slight chance of showers overnight tonight, that's going to stick around into tomorrow. Expect an overnight low of 70 tonight in the Prescott Quad Cities with a high tomorrow of 93, 96 for the high on Saturday. Cottonwood in the Verde Valley, 74 tonight with a high tomorrow of 102, Saturday high of 105. 60 degrees tonight for Flagstaff with a high tomorrow of 87, 90 for the high on Saturday. That's your forecast. 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

0: Sabrina Carpenter's Espresso right here. I'm Gina. Now the weekend is in sight. We wrapped up this Thursday together, and tomorrow we launch you into the weekend oh fun. So let me get out of here, leave you back inside the music with Prince and When Doves Cry. Have a great rest of your Thursday. See ya.
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0: Alex Warren and Ordinary, I'm Andrew J. Welcome, great to have you along. Hope you're having a great one so far on your Thursday. Hang tight, I've got Rihanna coming up.
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19: This check of your Mix 106 weather being brought to you by Gettles High Desert Mechanical. Only for a slight chance of showers overnight tonight, that's going to stick around into tomorrow. Expect an overnight low of 70 tonight in the Prescott Quad Cities with a high tomorrow of 93, 96 for the high on Saturday. Cottonwood in the Verde Valley, 74 tonight with a high tomorrow of 102, Saturday high of 105. 60 degrees tonight for Flagstaff with a high tomorrow of 87, 90 for the high on Saturday. That's your forecast. 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

0: 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Hi there, it's Andrew J. It's great to have you along. Thanks for making me part of your day. Pink is coming up.
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0: 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Glad to have you along. I got Backstreet Boys coming up.
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5: Only for a slight chance of showers overnight tonight. That's going to stick around into tomorrow. Expect an overnight low of 70 tonight in the Prescott Quad Cities with a high tomorrow of 93, 96 for the high on Saturday. Cottonwood in the Verde Valley, 74 tonight with a high tomorrow of 102, Saturday high of 105. 60 degrees tonight for Flagstaff with a high tomorrow of 87, 90 for the high on Saturday. That's your forecast. 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

0: Ed Sheeran, and he's got a few bad habits. I'm Andrew Jay. Welcome along on this National Vanilla Ice Cream Day today. It's right there on the calendar. And you're saying, Andrew, but it's vanilla ice cream. It's just plain and vanilla. Well, you know, until you add something to it. You know, a simple ice cream sundae, drop a little hot fudge on that, and whipped cream and a cherry on top. Boom. You're set for a first-class dessert. I'm just saying.
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0: 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I'm Andrew Jay, and it's great to have you along. Hope you're having a great one today. Luke Combs coming up.
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0: Stargazing Miles Smith, Andrew J with you, and great to have you along on your Thursday. 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
16: 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That's why I always say nobody beats an Oxendale deal. We are the dealer that says yes when others say no.
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18: This check of your Mix 106 weather being brought to you by Gettles High Desert Mechanical. Only for a slight chance of showers overnight tonight, that's going to stick around into tomorrow. Expect an overnight low of 70 tonight in the Prescott Quad Cities with a high tomorrow of 93, 96 for the high on Saturday. Cottonwood in the Verde Valley, 74 tonight with a high tomorrow of 102, Saturday high of 105. 60 degrees tonight for Flagstaff with a high tomorrow of 87, 90 for the high on Saturday. That's your forecast. 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

0: Hunter X and Golden on from the K-Pop Demon Hunters movie there. How's it going? It's Andrew J. Great to have you along. Getting through our week, getting closer to our weekend. Who is ready for the weekend? Show of hands? Oh, yeah. See, I knew a bunch of you would be ready for a weekend. We're not quite there yet, but we will be. Hang on. Savage Garden coming up.
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1: 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K-K.

0: It's Taylor Swift, The Fate of Ophelia, off of her album Life of a Showgirl. I'm Andrew J. No showgirls here in the studio. Wouldn't that be nice? No, we don't have that sort of budget around here. I do have Tears for Fears coming up. You hang tight.
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1: And another. The variety.

Duran Duran, Ordinary World. It's Andrew J. Welcome along. It's great to have you here. Hope you're having a good one for your Thursday. Who's ready for the weekend? I know I am. Right now, it's Kelly Clarkson. Yeah.

0: It's Bruno Mars, Risk It All. It's Andrew J. Ready to risk it for you as we play some more great music here on your Thursday night. You stick around. We'll go back to the 80s for a classic for the new kids on the block. Yes, who else would it be? And Natalie Brulia on the way, too.
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1: This check of your Mix 106 weather being brought to you by Gettle's High Desert Mechanical. Going for a slight chance of showers overnight tonight, that's going to stick around into tomorrow. Expect an overnight low of 70 tonight in the Prescott Quad Cities with a high tomorrow of 93, 96 for the high on Saturday. Cottonwood in the Verde Valley, 74 tonight with a high tomorrow of 102, Saturday high of 105. 60 degrees tonight for Flagstaff with a high tomorrow of 87, 90 for the high on Saturday. That's your forecast. 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

Easy on Me from Adele. It's Andrew J, and I think we were talking about this the other day. We are long overdue for something new from Adele. I'm just saying. Come on, girl. Let's get on something great. Stick around. Zed featuring Maren Morris and Gray on the way in just a few.

0: Bleeding Love from Leona Lewis. It's Andrew J with you. Thanks for hanging out. Hope you have a great rest of your Thursday. You and I will hang out again soon, and hang tight for Gautier.
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0: I knew it.
1: Taylor Swift, number one song for her, I Knew It, I Knew You. And Todd Chambliss in, by the way, this is kind of strange news. Sounds like I'm doing a bit or a joke here. I'm not. Scientists have identified a rare form of skin cancer spreading among catfish. A contagious form of cancer. Ugh. So be careful if you're doing any fishing out there. You don't want that. I don't know how you can identify it, but yeah, nonetheless, that's a little scary. Lifehouse, you and me coming up.
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12: 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Only for a slight chance of showers overnight tonight, that's going to stick around into tomorrow. Expect an overnight low of 70 tonight in the Prescott Quad Cities with a high tomorrow of 93, 96 for the high on Saturday. Cottonwood in the Verde Valley, 74 tonight with a high tomorrow of 102, Saturday high of 105. 60 degrees tonight for Flagstaff with a high tomorrow of 87, 90 for the high on Saturday. That's your forecast. 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

0: Maroon 5 Memories and Madonna, Express Yourself. You ever had kidney stones? Apparently, healthcare providers said that the most painful conditions that you can suffer would be kidney stones. They say that's number one, childbirth second, and physical trauma number three. Now, some women may disagree with that. I'll never experience the childbirth thing, obviously, but I'm hoping I never get the kidney stones. I hear that is painful.
1: Hello, this is Terry Furlong, lead guitarist for the Grassroots and longtime Prescott resident. And when I'm rolling around town, I like to ride the Rust Bus on the Mix 106.

0: And sharing their camera, Desiree with You Gotta Be. Well, some sad news. Late NASCAR icon Kyle Busch's 11-year-old son, Brexton Busch, hit by another vehicle when in a racing crash 2 months after his father died at 41. Brexton is okay, but man, that was probably scary for that family, don't you think? Having another loved one in a car crash, wow. Got some Harry Styles as it was. We'll play next for you.
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KDBV The Mix 106.9, celebrating 40 years of bringing you your favorite music. Thank you, Prescott, Quad Cities, Cottonwood, Verde Valley, Flagstaff, and all of Northern Arizona. We couldn't have done it without you.

0: She's Selena. 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
15: This check of your Mix 106 weather being brought to you by Gettles High Desert Mechanical. Only for a slight chance of showers overnight tonight, that's going to stick around into tomorrow. Expect an overnight low of 70 tonight in the Prescott Quad Cities with a high tomorrow of 93, 96 for the high on Saturday. Cottonwood in the Verde Valley, 74 tonight with a high tomorrow of 102, Saturday high of 105. 60 degrees tonight for Flagstaff with a high tomorrow of 87, 90 for the high on Saturday. That's your forecast. 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

0: Post Malone circles. And Eddie Money, Take Me Home Tonight. Well, Toy Story 5 might be approaching $1 billion in box office sales, but apparently not enough to balance the books at Pixar. Heavy new round of layoffs at Disney includes a reported 116 job cuts at the animation studio behind Toy Story and Inside Out. That's bad news there.
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0: Ella Langley, Choose in Texas and Genesis. And that's all. By the way, if you're a Beach Boys fan, you have tickets to an upcoming show, you may want to check. They've canceled all their concerts from now through September 3rd, saying they need a break before resuming their tour in September. Miley Cyrus Flowers kicks off the big marathon of music next.
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0: Olivia Dean, The Man I Need, and The Fray. That is called You Found Me. Well, the national lotteries are up there in their estimated jackpots. The Friday night Mega Millions jackpot, $743 million. And no slouch either on the Powerball Saturday night, $600 million. The estimated jackpot if you play, good luck to you.
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13: Thanks for making the Mix 106 your choice for your early Thursday. Sunny skies, light winds, and a chance of showers and thunderstorms today and tomorrow. After an overnight low of 67, expect high of 90 today in the Prescott Quad Cities with an overnight low of 68 and high of 93 tomorrow. 70 degrees tonight for Cottonwood in the Verde Valley with a high of 99, an overnight low of 72 and 103 tomorrow. And after 58 in Flagstaff, high today of 82, an overnight low of 60 and high of 86 on Friday. Have a great Thursday. I'm Bill Monroe. 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
1: Ed Sheeran, that's The Shape of You, and Sinead O'Connor, Nothing Compares to You. Well, apparently U.S. measles cases have reached a 35-year high. And we want housing prices from 35 years ago, and instead we get a disease we thought we got rid of some 26 years ago, but not so much apparently, huh? Lady Gaga Poker Face kicking off music next.
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2: 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Keep

0: too sweet. That is Hozier and Michael Jackson, The Way You Make Me Feel. Researchers have figured out the exact number of hours you can be sedentary during the day before you increase your risk of developing cardiac problems. They say 10 hours. That could be a study fun to buy Netflix. Isn't that about right? 10 hours on Netflix? A lot of people do. REO Speedwagon, take it on the run next.
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0: Alex Warren, Ordinary. Daryl Hall, John Oates, and I Can't Go For That, No Can Do. Bertha making her way all across the Gulf. She already hit landfall in Louisiana yesterday, or day before, Texas on Thursday. And a lot of the humidity and some of the heat going all the way to Southern California, where they are complaining. Not used to all that stuff. Meantime, Phoenix on Saturday could reach a high. This is a temperature high, not a heat index high, of 118. 1 degree shy of a record set back 3 years ago.
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5: Thanks for making the Mix 106 your choice for your early Thursday. Sunny skies, light winds, and chance of showers and thunderstorms today and tomorrow. After an overnight low of 67, expect high of 90 today in the Prescott Quad Cities with an overnight low of 68 and high of 93 tomorrow. 70 degrees tonight for Cottonwood in the Verde Valley with a high of 99, an overnight low of 72 and 103 tomorrow. And after 58 in Flagstaff, high today of 82, an overnight low of 60 and high of 86 on Friday. Have a great Thursday. 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

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Thank you, Prescott, Quad Cities, Cottonwood, Verde Valley, Flagstaff, and all of Northern Arizona. We couldn't have done it without you.

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0: Live That Fantasy from Lord, Jake Isles Band 2, a bit ago. Do you hit the snooze before getting out of bed? Some people say they'll do it at least once, but this could be doing more harm than good. You think you're getting some extra sleep when you get 5 minutes and hit the snooze, but it can mess up your body's process for waking up, your rhythm, and all that kind of thing. They say the best thing to do is just go ahead and get up. Or just set the alarm for 5 minutes later. It would be better than keep on hitting the snooze. I know folks that do that. I've never quite understood that.
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0: Ben Taboon, sorry, I am here for someone else. Well, based on news headlines, you think man hands down more likely to sext? That's sending sexy texts to women, but maybe the opposite that's true. A study found women more likely to send sexy text messages to men, according to research.
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Hi, this is Beverly D'Angelo, otherwise known as Alan Griswold. 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

0: Beyonce doing the honors there in Halo and NSYNC and Tearing Up My Heart. Well, bosses, do you feel like it's harder to get more out of employees this time of year? Well, you're not imagining things. 52% more likely, the employees are anyway, to use vacation time from now through August than any other time of the year. The most popular sick days, by the way, are the Tuesdays after Memorial Day and Labor Day. So there may be some truth to all that.
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8: Thanks for making the Mix 106 your choice for your early Thursday. Sunny skies, light winds, and chance of showers and thunderstorms today and tomorrow. After an overnight low of 67, expect high of 90 today in the Prescott Quad Cities with an overnight low of 68 and high of 93 tomorrow. 70 degrees tonight for Cottonwood in the Verde Valley with a high of 99, an overnight low of 72 and 103 tomorrow. And after 58 in Flagstaff, high today of 82, an overnight low 60 and high of 86 on Friday. Have a great Thursday. 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

0: Cruise Control, Teddy Swims, and John Parr. Remember John Parr? Boy, he had a short career. He had that song, that St. Elmo's Fire Man in Motion song, a big hit. And then did a follow-up, a song called Naughty Naughty, which kind of went nowhere, and that was kind of it. And what's he done since then? I have no idea. Sarah Bareilles, Genesis, and Olivia Dean coming up.
1: Hi, this is Dirt Crew Monster Truck driver and owner Jerry Beck, and I'm putting the pedal to the metal on the Rust Bus with Russ Edwards.

0: So easy to fall in love. It's Olivia Dean, and I'm Todd Chambliss. Well, the 2026 FIFA World Cup final, where Spain beat Argentina, notched an average 38.94 million viewers on Fox, a figure that doesn't include the 23.9 million viewers who caught it on Telemundo and Peacock, the Spanish language coverage. The most watched soccer match on record in the U.S., they say.
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0: Howie Day Collide and Fleetwood Mac and Little Eyes there. And Todd here. Well, the Carolinas and Mid-Atlantic under a multi-day flash flood threat. Meteorologists say a stalled cold front drawing moisture from the Gulf could be getting fuel from Bertha out there, the tropical storm. It's supposed to stall over the region. Rain totals will be up to concerning levels, they say. Flood watch is in effect for six states: Maryland, Virginia, North Carolina, Tennessee, Georgia, and Alabama. Heavy rain, wind, and flash flooding, they say. Gonna pray for all those folks in harm's way that they are okay.
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11: Thanks for making the Mix 106 your choice for your early Thursday. Sunny skies, light winds, and chance of showers and thunderstorms today and tomorrow. After an overnight low of 67, expect high of 90 today in the Prescott Quad Cities with an overnight low of 68 and high of 93 tomorrow. 70 degrees tonight for Cottonwood in the Verde Valley with a high of 99, an overnight low of 72 and 103 tomorrow. And after 58 in Flagstaff, high today of 82, an overnight low of 60 and high of 86 on Friday. Have a great Thursday. I'm Bill Monroe. 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

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Thank you, Prescott, Quad Cities, Cottonwood, Verde Valley, Flagstaff, and all of Northern Arizona. 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

0: Hunter X, and that's called Golden. By the way, you know there's a second Cyclospora outbreak brewing? Apparently 70 new cases. The cases reported this week in Michigan and four other Midwest states. It's parasites linked to food and water. You know, the whole explosive diarrhea thing, the nausea, vomiting, and all that. More than 300 people hospitalized the first outbreak. Over 7,000 reported cases. Now, Taylor Farms is still being investigated. We've heard at one point they were the source and then they weren't. So hard to even tell what the story is at this point anyway, right?
1: A great song is a great song. And there are a lot of great songs to go around.
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0: say. 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

0: The Weekend Blinding Lights, a wacky but true story. We go to Poland, where a man there crashed his car into a house, and he allegedly popped open a beer after freeing himself from the crumpled car and declared, quote, "I'd better have another beer. I'm going to jail for sure." Yeah, that's for sure. We have Billy Joel in My Life coming up next.
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0: I'm Every Woman is Whitney, and we are back to it on this Friday, getting the weekend started pretty much. I'm Steve Lee. Other day, early evening, I hear somebody a few doors down cranking this song. And I'm thinking, who cranks Adele? And then I, you know, kind of maneuver myself to see, and it's a neighbor lady, and she's singing along with the song, top of her voice. Obviously an Adele fan. Someone like you.
1: Hi.

0: There's Bruno, Risk It All, back in the summer of 69. Brian in there as well, Friday. We had an earthquake in Texas, 5.0 magnitude. It hit northwest of Miami, Texas, that is. No reports of any damage or anything like that, but yeah, we got Bertha, we got earthquakes, we got all this stuff going on.
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16: Thanks for making the Mix 106 your choice for your early Thursday. Sunny skies, light winds, and chance of showers and thunderstorms today and tomorrow. After an overnight low of 67, expect high of 90 today in the Prescott Quad Cities with an overnight low of 68 and high of 93 tomorrow. 70 degrees tonight for Cottonwood in the Verde Valley with a high of 99, an overnight low of 72 and 103 tomorrow. And after 58 in Flagstaff, high today of 82, an overnight low of 60 and high of 86 on Friday. Have a great Thursday. I'm Bill Monroe. 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

0: There's glass animals. It's heat waves, Bruce. It's just the way it is in there, too. Have you been following the saga with Jackie the Eagle? You know, there are all these Eagle's Nest cameras, live streams that people can watch. I had no idea. My wife's grandfather would sit and watch it for a couple of hours a day. He was doing other things, but he'd read and watch the Eagle on TV and then give us updates, which I thought was a hoot. But Jackie the Eagle is probably the most popular online. Jackie was attacked by other eagles and torn up pretty bad. Jackie made it home somehow, made it back to the nest. Her mate and the eaglets all wondering where mom was. And then the intruders came back and tried to get Jackie again. Like, I mean, there's some serious East Coast, West Coast gang things going on in the eagle world. Her lover, Luna, has fended off the intruders and kept Jackie safe.
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0: Miles Smith stargazing. He is out on the road opening up for Ed Sheeran this summer. Vance, Riptide, Alicia, Girl Is On Fire in there too. I'm Steve. Finally Friday. End of July. I mean, yeah, we have 1 week left and then, I don't know, summer's over. Once we hit August, it's not the dog days anymore. It's summer's over. Kids going back to school. Football camp starting. I think it's, time for two-a-days. I have that in my head from when I was a little kid. I think we did two-a-days when I started at age 4 playing football. Seriously. I grew up right outside of Pittsburgh. Like, football was serious, and I was a big kid and came from a football family. My two uncles played D1 football. My dad was All-State, so football was very serious. And I remember, as long as I can remember, August means two-a-days.
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Kenny Loggins, I'm All Right, from the Caddyshack soundtrack right at the end when the Gopher's kind of dancing side to side there. License to Kill Gophers. Green Day.

0: Hi, this is Scott O'Neill from the Scott O'Neill Band of Northern Arizona Blues Alliance. When I'm not ripping out tunes on my guitar, I'm kicking back on the Rust Bus with Russ Edwards on KPPV.
1: We're into the mix!

0: Apparently, Ed Sheeran, like a lot of these musicians, is a watch collector. And people like to watch his watches. Like John Mayer, huge watch guy, has... When I first heard John Mayer had like $15 million in watches, I was like, what? Ed Sheeran doesn't quite have the John Mayer collection, but a number of incredible watches. And most of Ed's, I guess, are Rolexes. He was wearing a Rolex Panda Daytona, the Paul Newman Daytona with a steel bracelet at the World Cup watch party. And people spotted it, and they're like, oh, he's wearing the Daytona. Ed Sheeran has one of those. Just looks like a regular old Rolex watch to me, but apparently that's a big thing. And that is one of the things Ed Sheeran and John Mayer have bonded over, is watches. They, like, call each other up and chit-chat about watches on the phone.
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12: Thanks for making the Mix 106 your choice for your early Thursday. Sunny skies, light winds, and a chance of showers and thunderstorms today and tomorrow. After an overnight low of 67, expect a high of 90 today in the Prescott Quad Cities with an overnight low of 68 and a high of 93 tomorrow. 70 degrees tonight for Cottonwood in the Verde Valley with a high of 99, an overnight low of 72 and 103 tomorrow. And after 58 in Flagstaff, high today of 82, an overnight low of 60 and a high of 86 on Friday. Have a great Thursday. I'm Bill Monroe. 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

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Thank you, Prescott Quad Cities, Cottonwood, Verde Valley, Flagstaff, and all of Northern Arizona. We couldn't have done it without you.

0: There's Maroon 5, Girls Like You, Pat, We Belong, Alanis, Head Over Feet 2. It is Friday. The weekend is here. I am Steve Lee. We are, it's going to be the last weekend of July. I've still, my summer bucket list, things I've been doing, sticking with it, been riding the bike for sometimes 5 days a week, so that's going pretty well, although I had a flat 2 days ago, and I had no inner tube, no patch kit. I had to push it, which meant I had to walk for 1.75 miles. And my little tracker was like, you're going awfully slow. How about picking up the pace? That's the difference between like Apple watches and Garmin's. Like Garmin's like, you stink. Apple's like, you're doing great.
1: 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And when I'm rolling around town, I like to ride the Rust Bus on the Mix 106.9.

0: this is the last weekend before the honeymoon is over for Travis and Taylor. Chiefs start training camp on Wednesday. They, you know, Travis can probably miss a couple of days. And then he definitely has got to be there on, like, August 3rd, August 4th. So honeymoon's got to come to an end. Andy Reid, I'm sure, told him at the reception, like, I'll see you in a couple of weeks. You better be in shape.
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0: 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It isn't just you that loves the music on KPPV 106.9. 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
1: KPPV, good morning. TGIF, happy Friday. Yeah, getting ready for another weekend. Gonna be another hot one, though. Looking at temps in the high 90s, almost hitting 100 in the Prescott Quad Cities today and tomorrow. However, might be cooling off a bit by Sunday with some more storm activity, according to the forecast. The Rust Bus has the AC cranked, so go ahead and grab your seat with me, Russ Edwards, here on the Morning Mix. Don't go anywhere. Your chance at 15 seconds of local fame is coming up. Got your Friday shout-outs. I'll have your weekend happenings. Got more chances to win with the 106 Days of Summer contest. Check this out. Today's prize, big entertainment value, two tickets to a Santana tribute at the Elks Theater July 31st, and two tickets to the Crossroads of the West Gun Show at the Findlay Toyota Center August 8th and 9th. Be listening a bit later on for us to tell you when to call, and I'll have all your favorite music to get you ready for your weekend with my co-pilot Steve Lee and Scott Connors giving you the latest music gossip and national news. Some slight chances of scattered monsoon activity today, but like I was saying, mostly sunny and very hot. Currently already about 70 in the Prescott Quad City, 79 in Cottonwood, and 61 right now in Flagstaff. Gonna be so hot out there, you'll probably want to just stay in your car and just do the drive-thru for lunch, which is appropriate as today is National Drive-Thru Day. It's also National Tell an Old Joke Day, so we'll have some fun with that. In fact, yeah, here's one right now. A termite walks into the bar and asks, "Where's the bartender?" Ba-dum-ba. And finally, also appropriate just because of summer, today is also National Tequila Day, what I like to call loudmouth soup. In honor of that famous South of the Border beverage, let's kick off your Friday with the champs, tequila, right here on the Rust Bus and the Morning Mix 106.9.

Hi, this is Chino Valley's own Drew Rinn from X Factor and American Idol. 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

Hi, this is Chino Valley's own Drew Rinn from X Factor and American Idol. And when I want to have fun in the morning, I hop on board the Rust Bus right here at 106.9 KPPV.

0: This program is made possible in part by a grant from Crotch Guard, the spray that protects pants, slacks, and skirts against overly friendly dogs.
1: Our specialty is variety.
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0: She and her husband were at a bar in New York City the other day that apparently they go to often for martinis. They're big martini drinkers. And it's like a little corner, Seinfeld kind of place. Somebody in the bar had a birthday, and they're like, it's, you know, whoever. Johnny over there on the corner's birthday. And Dua Lipa heard that and was like, oh, we should sing happy birthday to Johnny over there on the corner. So she and her husband, Calum, sang happy birthday. And the bartender was like, holy cow, it's Dua Lipa singing happy birthday to just a random patron.
1: And Doug.
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9: KPPV, you're waiting for that name drop on the Ross Buzz with me, Russ Edwards, here on the Morning Mix. Happy Friday. Thanks so much for waking up with me in these early hours. And let's get right to it. Let's do some name dropping, shall we? Yeah.
1: Time for your Friday shout-outs. Here you go. Listen up for your name. Might be in here. A shout-out to Jarrell, the massage therapist next door, along with all his cohorts at the A Borgata Salon. And all the lifting we have to do with grandson Jackson, might have to enlist his services at some point. A belated happy birthday going out to Nancy at the Cortez Street Emporium in Prescott, who celebrated on Monday. A happy one going out to Saul in Prescott, who gets to have his cake today. Love those Friday birthdays. And finally, a very happy anniversary to Thomas and Alicia in Cottonwood, celebrating their 30th. Here's to many, many more. Who else wants to hear their name? Do you have a birthday, anniversary, song request? Then post it on the KPPV 106.9 Facebook page or call me at 445-8289. I'll include you and or your message in my weekly shout-outs. Portugal the man up next, as opposed to Portugal the country, which would be kind of weird unless we were playing their national anthem, and I have no idea what that sounds like. 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
18: Hi, this is Chino Valley's own Drew Rinn from X Factor and American Idol. And when I want to have fun in the morning, I hop on board the Ross Bus on the Morning Mix right here at 106.9 KPPV.

0: Jews in Texas, Ella Langley, Take Me to Church, Hozier in there too, Friday. The weekend's here. It looks like it'll be another big weekend for The Odyssey at the box office. It's already made hundreds of millions of dollars. Are you going to go see it? Have you seen it already? Yeah. Christopher Nolan's just sitting back there counting the money. I'm sure all of them are. Jason Bourne, too.
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9: This Friday check of your mix, 106.9 weather, sponsored by Yavapai College. Sunny to mostly sunny today with a mild western breeze and a chance of showers or thunderstorm activity. Mostly clear tonight. Then for your Saturday, sunny to mostly sunny again with more light breezes. Expect a high of about 97 today in the Prescott Quad Cities with a low tonight of 71 and a high of 98 tomorrow. 106, the high today for Cottonwood and the Verde Valley, with a low tonight of 78 and a high tomorrow of 107. 88 degrees and a chance of showers or thunderstorms today for Flagstaff, with a low tonight of 61 and a high on Saturday of 90 with another chance of showers or thunderstorms. That's your KPPV forecast. 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
13: 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Happy Friday. Russ Edwards with you here on the Mix 106.9. That's in Yavapai County, Coconino, and Flagstaff. You've got us tuned in at 100.7 FM. Happy morning. Thanks for letting me chat with you. We are wrapping up this 6 o'clock hour, which has been brought to you by Yavapai College. A quality education doesn't have to cost as much as you think. That's why community colleges like Yavapai College are so popular. 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Tracy Chapman coming up, got your 7 a.m. news and weather in a little bit too. And as I was mentioning earlier, it's National Tell an Old Joke Day. So here is another one for you that's still funny today. All right, here you go. I threw a boomerang a few years ago. I now live in constant fear. Yeah, another oldie but goodie, huh? Speaking of oldies but goodies, check out Charlotte Hall Museum today from 2 to 4 p.m. for a Victorian-era afternoon tea. Oh, my British wife Julia would love that. You might, too. You're on the Ross Boss and the Morning Mix 106.9.
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1: Happy Friday morning to you. Russ Edwards here again. Let's get you informed with your KPPV headlines. Good news for drivers. Due to recent wet weather, night work on Williamson Valley Road has been delayed.
6: As part of the ongoing mill and fill project, Fan Contracting will begin performing night work on Williamson Valley Road from Shadow Valley Ranch Road to near the Pioneer Parkway intersection. Work is expected to continue through Thursday, August 6th. Construction hours are 7 p.m. to 5 a.m. Yavapai County Public Works officials say the roadway will be reduced to one lane in both directions during the duration of work. Drivers may encounter lane shifts, reduced speeds, and periodic intermittent flagging operations throughout the work zone. I'm Marty Myers reporting.
1: Speaking of the wet weather, we're not out of the woods yet as far as monsoon activity is concerned.
7: Monday's storms caused damage in Prescott Valley, resulting in a closure of Roundup Drive. The Out of Africa Wildlife Park in Camp Verde ended up closing until further notice due to extreme flooding. It's been a busy week weather-wise, with more heavy rain hitting the area yesterday and Wednesday.
8: This was a very active period that we just saw. It lasted about between 7 and 10 days, and some areas, a lot of areas, got, let's say, 3 to 6 inches of rain up in the northern part of the state, central and northern Arizona.
7: Flagstaff meteorologist Justin Jondro says rain remains in the forecast.
8: Especially higher elevations, it's going to continue with scattered storms for the next few days, and then early next week it does look like an increase in coverage from the southeast with some additional moisture moving in.
7: Contractors have been brought in to assist Prescott Valley Public Works teams in removing fallen trees and heavy debris from roadways. Roundup Drive has reopened. For residents who have submitted a work order or service request due to storm damage, a full response resolution could take a few weeks due to the high volume of requests currently being processed. I'm Bill Monroe reporting.
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1: Let's go ahead and take a look at your Friday, July 24th Morning Mix forecast now, brought to you by Yavapai Block. Sunny to mostly sunny today with a mild western breeze and a chance of showers or thunderstorm activity. Mostly clear tonight. Then for your Saturday, sunny to mostly sunny again with more light breezes and chances of scattered showers or thunderstorms coming back towards the end of the weekend. Expect a high of about 97 today in the Prescott Quad Cities with a low tonight of 71 and a high of 98 tomorrow. 106, the high today for Cottonwood and the Verde Valley, with a low tonight of 78 and a high tomorrow of 107. 88 degrees and a chance of showers or thunderstorms today for Flagstaff, a low tonight of 61 and a high on Saturday of 90 with another chance of showers or thunderstorms. Currently 72 in the Prescott Quad Cities, 81 in Cottonwood, and 66 right now in Flagstaff. It's just after 7 o'clock. Please be careful and courteous to each other on the roads and have a full-on Friday. I'm Russ Edwards. 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

0: That's Olivia Dean, The Man I Need. Heard Wham, Wake Me Up Before You Go-Go in there as well. Friday, financial news, weird. U.S. mortgage rates are on the rise, 6.58%. Unemployment filings are down, the fewest since 1969, which, like, the more people are working, but they can't afford to buy houses.
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8: KPPB, say yes to the best variety of music in all of Northern Arizona. Why don't you? Yeah, you might be thinking about winnings and prizes while you're on the Russ Bus with me, Russ Edwards, here on the Morning Mix. Happy, happy Friday to you. Just coming up on 25 minutes past that 7 o'clock hour. And thanks so much for being here with me as we roll into another weekend. You might be thinking about winnings and prizes because we got the 106 days of summer going on right now. Yeah, great prizes every single workday all summer long, all leading up to that $3,000 shopping spree grand prize. Today's prize, entertainment value. Let me tell you, two tickets to a Santana tribute at the Elks Theater on July 31st and two tickets to the Crossroads of the West Gun Show at the Findlay Toyota Center next month, August 8th and 9th. So be listening for me to tell you when to call on that. But right now, yeah, I got something else to give away. Two tickets to Picture Show Theaters at Frontier Village. Good for any movie, any old time. And don't forget, they got those big reclining seats and awesome concession stand with all kinds of great stuff. And, dun dun dun an actual bar for the grown-ups. I think that's so awesome. Currently running are the new movie, The Odyssey, the live-action Moana movie, and, of course, Toy Story 5 having a nice long run. All right, I'm looking for caller number 6 right now at 445-8289. That's 445-8289. Caller 6 goes to the movies. Good luck, and don't worry, you can still also call in for the 106 Days of Summer contest later on. Yep, you can do both. All right, back to the tunes now with L. King, the Romantics, and Bruno Mars, all coming up next right here on the Ross Bus and the Morning Mix of 106.9. 445-8289 as we get you through your Friday.
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Thank you, Prescott, Quad Cities, Cottonwood, Verde Valley, Flagstaff, and all of Northern Arizona. 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KDBV.

0: Bruno, I just might. Forever Young from Rod, too. He's out on tour. Calling it his Farewell Young or Forever Young Farewell Tour. 81, this might be the last tour for Rod Stewart.
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12: This Friday, check of your mix 106.9 weather sponsored by Yavapai College. Sunny to mostly sunny today with a mild western breeze and a chance of showers or thunderstorm activity. Mostly clear tonight. Then for your Saturday, sunny to mostly sunny again with more light breezes. Expect a high of about 97 today in the Prescott Quad Cities with a low tonight of 71 and a high of 98 tomorrow. 106, the high today for Cottonwood and the Verde Valley, with a low tonight of 78 and a high tomorrow of 107. 88 degrees and a chance of showers or thunderstorms today for Flagstaff, with a low tonight of 61 and a high on Saturday of 90 with another chance of showers or thunderstorms. That's your KPPV forecast. 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

0: B. Russ Edwards with you here. That's me, the Russ Bus, just coming out of some of that Meghan Trainor, All About That Bass. Oh, sorry, that's All About That Bass. I was thinking of the fishing we wanted to do on our camping trip but never got to. Men at Work before that. More old but still funny jokes on this National Tell an Old Joke Day on the other side of this right here on The Mix.
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0: 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How you doing? Thanks so much for having a seat with me. Happy Friday. You've made it to the end of the week. Looking forward to another weekend. A bit of a warm one, though. Mid to high 90s today and tomorrow, but then suddenly boom, cooling right off. Come Sunday, Monday, and expecting more monsoon activity. Yay! Need that moisture, don't we? All right, we're coming to the end of this 7 o'clock hour, which has been brought to you by the exceptional Community Hospital on Highway 69 in Prescott, right around Yavapai Hills, offering 24-7 emergency care, spacious and private, modern and updated inpatient rooms with on-site radiology, laboratory, and pharmacy services to ensure fast and efficient care. 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Duncan Sheik may want to see the doctors and nurses at Exceptional Hospital because he's barely breathing. That's coming up along with more music and your idiom news and weather. Okay, a little more Friday fun for you. It is, like I said right before the break, National Tell an Old Joke Day. So here's yet another oldie but goodie. And yeah, I mean oldies but goodies. That basically means these are all dad jokes, right? But this one still gets a chuckle today. Here you go. Light travels faster than sound, which is why some people appear bright until you hear them speak. That one never gets old because it is so true. You're on the Russ Boss and the Morning Mix of 106.9, getting you past your Friday and into your weekend.
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1: Good Friday morning. Russ Edwards back with you again. Let's get you in the know with your KPPV news. Bureau of Land Management officials have lifted all seasonal fire restrictions for public lands in Yavapai County.
3: This decision has been made due to increased precipitation across the area, additional rain in the forecast, and a rise in fuel moistures. It has been determined that the likelihood of wildfire has lessened to the degree that the restrictions, which went into effect June 26, can be rescinded. Before recreating on public lands, make sure you are aware of fire regulations, restrictions, or area closures. Use metal fire rings or grills when present. Wood placed on fire should never exceed the size of the grill or fire ring. If you have a campfire, make sure it's fully out before leaving the area. Fire should be doused with water and dirt and stirred with a shovel until the ashes are completely cold to the touch. I'm Bill Monroe reporting.
1: The Yavapai County Elections Team has finished tabulating ballots from Tuesday's primary election.
4: All that voter registration staff has left are provisional ballots and those that can be cured. According to elections officials, the total remaining in those two categories is 142. There are 41 ballots waiting for voters to respond to verify their signatures and 100 ballots that may or may not be approved depending on eligibility. The final results are scheduled to be posted on Monday after the cure period ends. With the November 3rd general election coming up, Yavapai County Recorder Michelle Birchall is recommending voters return their ballots at least a week before Election Day, since all mail is first sent to the Maricopa County Regional Mail Processing Center before being rerouted to Yavapai. Voters are encouraged to use secure drop boxes. 641 ballots arrived after the primary election and can't be counted. Birchall expects to see more ballots over the next several weeks as well. I'm Greg Paul reporting.
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1: 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Sunny to mostly sunny today with a mild western breeze and a chance of showers or thunderstorm activity. Mostly clear tonight, then for your Saturday, sunny to mostly sunny again with more light breezes and chances of scattered showers or thunderstorms coming back towards the end of the weekend. Expect a high of about 97 today in the Prescott Quad Cities with a low tonight of 71 and a high of 98 tomorrow. 106, the high today for Cottonwood and the Verde Valley with a low tonight of 78 and a high tomorrow of 107. 88 degrees and a chance of showers or thunderstorms today for Flagstaff with a low tonight of 61 and a high on Saturday of 90 with another chance of showers or thunderstorms. Currently 77 in the Prescott Quad Cities, 86 in Cottonwood, and it is 71 right now in Flagstaff. And it's also just after 8 o'clock. Please be careful and forgiving to each other on the roads, and have a phenomenal Friday. I'm Russ Edwards. 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

0: This program is made possible in part by a grant from Crotch Guard, the spray that protects pants, slacks, and skirts against overly friendly dogs.
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0: Lady Gaga and Just Dance. Well, congrats to actor Luke Wilson. Luke and his girlfriend Kendall Yates just welcomed their first child together into the world. Yeah, brand new baby girl. But here's the thing. Luke is 54. Kendall is 24. So if you do the math, when Luke was 44, Kendall was 14. And when he was 34, she was 4. Yikes.
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16: KPPV, yeah, you're waiting for that name drop on the Russ Bus with me, Russ Edwards, live with you here on the Morning Mix, about 23 minutes past the hour. Happy Friday. Yes, you made it to the end of the week and looking forward to another weekend, but like I've been saying, a bit of a hot one. Going to be in the mid to high 90s today and tomorrow, but then boom. Come Sunday and Monday, big temperature drops and a little bit more of that monsoon activity. Bring it on! Maybe not like earlier this week with Prescott Valley, but bring on that regular moisture because we definitely need it, right? Thanks so much for waking up with me today. And let's get right to it. Let's do some of that name dropping, shall we? Time once again for your Friday shout outs. Listen up for your name. Here you go. A shout out to Jarrell, the massage therapist next door at the A. Borgana Salon, along with all his other fellow ladies there working and making those hairdos look fantastic. It's a great little place next door. And with all the lifting that we have to do with grandson Jackson, we just have to enlist his services at some point. A happy belated birthday going out to Nancy at the Cortez Street Emporium in Prescott, who celebrated on Monday. Love that store, man. It's one of those neat little consignment stores. If you've never been there, it's just got all these different little, it's a huge place. It's got all these little different booths for individual people selling all kinds of great stuff, everything from clothes to classic comic books and dishes, jewelry, just everything you can imagine. Neat little place down there. A happy pre-birthday going out to Saul and Prescott. He gets to have, I said pre-birthday, a happy birthday today. That's right, going out to Saul and Prescott. He gets to have his cake today. Gotta love those Friday birthdays. And finally, a very happy anniversary to Thomas and Alicia in Cottonwood celebrating their 30th. Here's to many, many more. Who else wants to hear their name? If you have a birthday, an anniversary, or even a song request, then post it on the KPPV 106.9 Facebook page or call me at 445-8289 or use any of the email addresses on our website, kppv.com. I'll include you and or your message in my weekly shout-outs. James Arthur, Cher, and speaking of requests, one for some flowers by Miley Cyrus going out to Cynthia in Flagstaff. All up next for you. Cynthia's requesting flowers by Miley Cyrus. Could I say hi, Cynthia? Maybe, since she's requesting flowers. You're on the Ross Bus and the Morning Mix 106.9. Happy Friday.
17: Hi, this is Chino Valley's own Drew Wren from X Factor and American Idol. And when I want to have fun in the morning, I hop on board the Ross Bus on the Morning Mix right here at 106.9 KPPV.

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0: Miley Cyrus with Flowers. Hey, thanks for having us tuned in, and congrats to YouTube star Mr. Beast, the billionaire that he is. Yeah, Jimmy Donaldson, he's worth like 2.6 billion bucks. That's crazy, right? Well, Jimmy and content creator Thea Boysen just got married the other day. They're both 28 years of age, and it happened in a private ceremony on Tuesday.
1: How you doing? It's me, Russ Edwards, the Russ Bus. Question for you. 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
1: 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Sunny to mostly sunny today with a mild western breeze and a chance of showers or thunderstorm activity. Mostly clear tonight. Then for your Saturday, sunny to mostly sunny again with more light breezes. Expect a high of about 97 today in the Prescott Quad Cities with a low tonight of 71 and a high of 98 tomorrow. 106, the high today for Cottonwood and the Verde Valley, with a low tonight of 78 and a high tomorrow of 107. 88 degrees and a chance of showers or thunderstorms today for Flagstaff, with a low tonight of 61 and a high on Saturday of 90, with another chance of showers or thunderstorms. That's your KPPV forecast. 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

0: This program is made possible in part by a grant from Crotch Guard, the spray that protects pants, slacks, and skirts against overly friendly dogs.
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0: That's Ordinary from Alex Warren. All right, well, were you watching the World Cup Championship between Argentina and Spain like I was? Yeah, well, that game was watched by over 60 million people on Fox and Telemundo. Although official numbers are not in yet for the rest of the world, they're expecting those numbers to exceed the record back in 2022 of 1.5 billion people.
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9: 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You've got us dialed in at 100.7 FM, TGIF. Happy Friday! 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If you're a fan of real trains or model ones, fan of either or both, then check out the 39th annual Beat the Heat model train show and sale at Embry-Riddle's Arena tomorrow from 9 a.m. to 1 p.m. My late father-in-law, Donald, my wife's dad, would have loved that. He was a big fan of trains. He had a huge model train set in his garage across the pond. And don't forget, we got the 106 days of summer going. Great prizes every single workday, all leading up to that $3,000 shopping spree grand prize. Today's prize has serious entertainment value. Two tickets to a Santana tribute, at the Elks Theater, July 31st. Boy, that'd be wild if Santana himself showed up, would it? Oh, man, that would be incredible. And not only do you get that, but you get two tickets to the Crossroads of the West Gun Show at Findlay Toyota Center in August. That's August 8th and 9th. Be listening for me to tell you when to call on that. One of my wife's favorite songs, Coldplay, coming up with Paradise. Your 9 a.m. news and weather on the way as well right here on the Russ Bus and the Morning Mix 106.9 TGIF.
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3: 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Katy Perry. 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
2: 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Let's get you updated with your KPPV news. Northern Arizona will be feeling the heat once again this weekend.
4: Heavy rains have been hitting Yavapai County this week, and hot temperatures remain. As for the storms that hit Wednesday night, Flagstaff meteorologist Justin Jondro explains they weren't as strong as the ones earlier in the week.
5: Well, the coverage on Wednesday was definitely lower than what we've seen over the last week or so. There were just scattered thunderstorms around the region, not quite as severe as we'd seen in previous days.
4: Jondro says it's been a busy week weather-wise and extreme heat is on the way.
5: 40 or 50% of the normal monsoon season occurred over about a 7-day period, so pretty significant. The high pressure that's moving in from the east is pretty strong for this time of year, so very hot weather for the lower elevations.
4: The Prescott area will see temperatures in the 90s through Sunday. Prescott Valley Public Works staff and emergency responders are actively assessing damage and cleaning up debris from Monday's monsoon storm. The focus is in the area around Viewpoint and Roundup Drives. Due to the scale of the storm and damage, public works officials indicate cleanup could take weeks. I'm Bill Monroe reporting.
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6: This event consists of a series of movements that are important in baseball and softball. Participants compete in either the 7-8, 9-10, 11-12, or 13-14 age divisions. According to network representatives, participants will be tested and their measurements will be recorded for points. During his weekly Facebook update, Mayor Kel Paguda explains where and when this event will be held.
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6: 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I'm Greg Paul reporting.
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2: KPPV Weather. 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Sunny to mostly sunny today with a mild western breeze and a chance of showers or thunderstorm activity. Mostly clear tonight. Then for your Saturday, sunny to mostly sunny again with more light breezes and chances of scattered showers or thunderstorms coming back towards the end of the weekend. Expect a high of about 97 today in the Prescott Quad Cities with a low tonight of 71 and a high of 98 tomorrow. 106, the high today for Cottonwood and the Verde Valley, with a low tonight of 78 and a high tomorrow of 107. 88 degrees and a chance of showers or thunderstorms today for Flagstaff, with a low tonight of 61 and a high on Saturday of 90 with another chance of showers or thunderstorms. Currently 82 in the Prescott Quad Cities, 91 in Cottonwood, and 76 right now in Flagstaff. It's just after 9 o'clock. Please be careful on the roads and have a fabulous Friday. I'm Russ Edwards. Let's get you back to your all-time favorites and the best of today on your favorite mix of music for over 40 years, The Mix 106.9.
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11: Let's go, girls. Come on.

Hi, this is Beverly D'Angelo, otherwise known as Alan Griswold. And if you want to have a fun ride, jump on the Rust Bus with Russ Edwards.

0: This program is made possible in part by a grant from Crotch Guard, the spray that protects pants, slacks, and skirts against overly friendly dogs.
1: No matter how crazy life gets,
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0: That's Unstoppable from Sia. All right, well, Jimmy Buffett may not be around anymore, but his music will continue to live on. Jimmy's longtime collaborators, Mac McAnally and Michael Utley, apparently working on an album containing previously unreleased Jimmy Buffett songs, none of them having ever appeared on a Jimmy Buffett album in the past. And no official title or release date has been announced just yet.
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4: 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Happy Friday, KPPV, Russ Edwards, the Russ Bus with you here live on the Mix 106.9 and 100.7 FM. Once again, TGIF, yeah, getting ready for another fantastic weekend. Going to be a bit of a warm one, though. Both today and tomorrow, looking like projected highs for the Prescott Quad Cities of mid to high 90s, so watch out for that. But then by Sunday and Monday, temps going right back down and looking at more of that monsoon activity. Bring it on. Not as hard, though, as it was a few days ago in Prescott Valley. Not that hard, but yeah, definitely bring it on. Thanks so much for hopping on board with me. About 25, almost 26 minutes past your 9 o'clock hour, which is being brought to you by Bucky's and Yavapai Casinos, great dining and casino entertainment right in your own backyard, both with all the latest slot machines and some of the older ones, which a lot of folks still enjoy. I know I do. And if you go on their Facebook page, you'll see some of those fun slot machines and the big jackpot amounts real winners just like you are getting. Bucky's and Yavapai Casinos, let's play, Prescott. Okay, it's a Friday, so let's play around with one last oldie but goodie, as it's National Tellin' Old Joke Day. Here's one final one that still gets a laugh. Feel free to pass it around. Here you go. Never trust atoms, because they make up everything. Ba-dum-ps. All right, back to more of your favorites now with The Weeknd, Maroon 5, and Olivia Dean all coming up for you right here on the Russ Bus and the Morning Mix 106.9 as we get ready for our weekend.
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0: Olivia Dean and So Easy. All right, well, this happened before my time and before most of our times, but I don't know if you remember hearing the story or not. The wreckage of Pan Am's Clipper Endeavor has finally been found off Puerto Rico. Get this, 74 years after that flight crashed into the Atlantic Ocean. Yeah, 52 of the 69 people died on that flight. 17, though, actually survived, two of whom who are still living today. Yeah, but here's the thing. That accident actually inspired the now mandatory pre-flight safety briefing everybody goes through on airplanes after many passengers on that flight refused the pilot's orders to evacuate and actually remained strapped in their seats. Yikes. Why would you stay seat-belted in if the captain's saying get out?
1: Four.
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10: 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Sunny to mostly sunny today with a mild western breeze and a chance of showers or thunderstorm activity. Mostly clear tonight. Then for your Saturday, sunny to mostly sunny again with more light breezes. Expect a high of about 97 today in the Prescott Quad Cities with a low tonight of 71 and a high of 98 tomorrow. 106, the high today for Cottonwood and the Verde Valley, with a low tonight of 78 and a high tomorrow of 107. 88 degrees and a chance of showers or thunderstorms today for Flagstaff, with a low tonight of 61 and a high on Saturday of 90 with another chance of showers or thunderstorms. That's your KPPV forecast. 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
1: 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Thank you, Prescott Quad Cities, Cottonwood, Verde Valley, Flagstaff, and all of Northern Arizona. We couldn't have done it without you.

0: Taylor Swift and the fate of Ophelia? All right, well, it just happened in Kansas City. The world's largest operating steam locomotive, Big Boy, just arrived in KC as part of that months-long coast-to-coast tour it's under right now, honoring our 250th anniversary in the United States.
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16: 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All right, buckle up if you're on the road. Stay safe and healthy. That's it for the show. I'll be back for the noon news and a few more weathers. 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

0: I like it. Do-do-do-do-do. Happy, happy Friday. How you doing? Russ Edwards, good morning. The Russ Bus with you just a little bit after your 10 o'clock hour. That's right, hitting it just a bit early. Like to shake it up just a little bit every once in a while. Just coming out of some Alanis Morris at Hand in My Pocket. And Russ Edwards, the Russ Bus with you here. You know what's in our pocket, Lindsay Draper?
1: Well, that music must mean it's time again for our 106 days of Summy.
0: Wee!
1: Daily giveaway contest.
0: Well, we just had, you know, like, Bryce and, you know, other kids come into the station. So we're talking like kids. It's Summy time. Wee! That's what Jackson says too. You know, Grandson, I was doing something last, about a week or two ago. The funny things kids call things. He calls the corn cob holders, mm-hmm. you know, little things in there. He calls them corn chargers because he thinks we're charging up the corn, you know.
1: That's beautiful.
0: All right, that's right. Here we go. We're looking for caller number six right now at 445-8289. That's 445-8289. And Lindsay, once again, we got some super entertainment value for lucky caller number six today, don't we?
1: We sure do. How about two tickets to Supernatural, a tribute to Santana, taking place on July 31st at the Elks Theater, and two tickets to Crossroads of the West, and that's at Finley Toyota Center on August 8th and 9th. So yes, 445-8289, the number you need to be dialing right now.
0: I like going to those Crossroads of the West gun shows. Those are pretty cool. You get to see all kinds of stuff. And not just guns either. They'll have people like selling all kinds of other
1: jewelry,
0: stuff.
1: Yeah,
0: jewelry and all kinds of stuff.
1: Yeah, leathers
0: there, so.
1: And everything.
0: Yeah, it's kind of a neat thing to check out. Another really neat thing to check out, the big 106 Days of Summer contest. The longest running radio contest in Northern Arizona history, as a matter of fact. The grand prize, something we're all working towards every single year, that $3,000 shopping spree at the fabulous Frontier Village Shopping Center. 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
1: I think that's every day, but that's okay, because we're going to give you a couple different ways to register for that fabulous grand prize we speak of. 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A little contest icon's going to pop up. You answer a few simple questions, and you can get registered that way. Then, at the end of the contest in September, we're going to go ahead and mix up all those names. We're going to go ahead and pick out our finalists, and hopefully, you're going to join us for that huge annual 106 Days of Summy Party.
0: Summy Party. It's going to be a party. We're going to have summy food, and we're going to have summy fun, and every single finalee invited to the party going to come with some type of awesome additional prize. And, yeah, a big bonus, of course, for those of you that get invited to the party via being a daily prize winner, because boom, you got another awesome prize. Speaking of awesome prizes, one lucky finalist happens every single year, guaranteed. Going to be going home with that $3,000 shopping spree from Frontier Village Shopping Center.
1: That's right, and that could be loyal listener Geraldine, who we've told you before, she's done her time, she is retired, and she sits and listens to Russ all day long to win prizes. That's what she does.
0: Yay!
1: Well, Geraldine, today you picked up some tickets to some great events around town at the Elks Theater and Finley Toyota Center, so congratulations. And who knows, you could be with us at that big party in September, and maybe it's your year, Geraldine, to go home with that $3,000 shopping spree at the fabulous Frontier Village
0: fabulous.
1: Shopping Center.
0: Let's do it nice and quiet today. Fabulous. 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Just one of the awesome local sponsors giving us these great prizes that we are passing on to you. We would also like to thank Bucky's and Yavapai Casinos, Forest Villas Hotel, Waters Garden Center, Earthworks Garden Center, Sedona Jeep Tours, Wags Pet Resort,
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1: Oh,
0: 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And congratulations Once again, going out to Geraldine, knew exactly what to do and where to do it. 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
0: If Geraldine gets in on the big summer party, and she gets the one to be going home with that $3,000 shopping spree, she's going to be doing a big old celebration. Cool in the Gang coming up next for him.
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0: say. 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
1: Hi, I'm Broderick from Prescott, and I like riding the Rust Bus with all my friends right here on KPPV. We're in.

0: That's golden. All right, well, I don't know if you heard this news, but congratulations to Ella Langley's song, Choosin' Texas. It is officially tied Whitney Houston's I Will Always Love You and Mariah Carey's We Belong Together for the most weeks at number one on the Billboard Hot 100 among non-holiday songs by women.
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12: This Friday, check of your mix 106.9 weather sponsored by Yavapai College. Sunny to mostly sunny today with a mild western breeze and a chance of showers or thunderstorm activity. Mostly clear tonight. Then for your Saturday, sunny to mostly sunny again with more light breezes. Expect a high of about 97 today in the Prescott Quad Cities with a low tonight of 71 and a high of 98 tomorrow. 106, the high today for Cottonwood and the Verde Valley with a low tonight of 78 and a high tomorrow of 107. 88 degrees and a chance of showers or thunderstorms today for Flagstaff with a low tonight of 61 and a high on Saturday of 90 with another chance of showers or thunderstorms. That's your KPPV forecast. 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

0: I want you, I need you, oh God. I need these beautiful things that I've got.
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Lisa Lisa and Head to Toe. Thanks a lot for having us on as we do our part to scoot you the heck on through that final Friday of July. 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

0: It's Shaggy with Angel. All right, well, have you heard this? 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Measles cases in the United States, yeah, get this, have officially hit a 35-year high.
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0: How you doing? 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
0: 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Sunny to mostly sunny today with a mild western breeze and a chance of showers or thunderstorm activity. Mostly clear tonight. Then for your Saturday, sunny to mostly sunny again with more light breezes. Expect a high of about 97 today in the Prescott Quad Cities with a low tonight of 71 and a high of 98 tomorrow. 106, the high today for Cottonwood and the Verde Valley, with a low tonight of 78 and a high tomorrow of 107. 88 degrees and a chance of showers or thunderstorms today for Flagstaff, with a low tonight of 61 and a high on Saturday of 90 with another chance of showers or thunderstorms. That's your KPPV forecast. 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

0: Post Malone, and Circles. Well, it looks like we've got a new number two. San Francisco is still number one on the list, but the cost of living in Miami just passed New York City for the very first time.
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0: It's Risk It All from Bruno Mars. All right, well, have you ever seen that movie La La Land? You remember that from about 10 years ago? Yeah, I still have not seen that flick, but to mark the 10th anniversary of La La Land, the film's poster apparently has been altered, so Ryan Gosling's character now has his hand raised like Emma Stone's does. Yeah, a change that Ryan, I guess, had always wanted, and it's going to be updated artwork that will be on the movie's new poster for its August 16th re-release.
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4: Happy Friday afternoon to you. I'm Russ Edwards, keeping you up to date with your KPPV headlines. Drivers, due to recent wet weather, night work on Williamson Valley Road has been delayed.
6: As part of the ongoing mill and fill project, Fan Contracting will begin performing night work on Williamson Valley Road from Shadow Valley Ranch Road to near the Pioneer Parkway intersection. Work is expected to continue through Thursday, August 6th. Construction hours are 7 p.m. to 5 a.m. Yavapai County Public Works officials say the roadway will be reduced to one lane in both directions during the duration of work. Drivers may encounter lane shifts, reduced speeds, and periodic intermittent flagging operations throughout the work zone. I'm Marty Myers reporting.
4: Speaking of the wet weather, we're not out of the woods yet as far as monsoon activity is concerned.
7: Monday's storms caused damage in Prescott Valley, resulting in a closure of Roundup Drive. The Out of Africa Wildlife Park in Camp Verde ended up closing until further notice due to extreme flooding. It's been a busy week weather-wise, with more heavy rain hitting the area yesterday and Wednesday.
8: This was a very active period that we just saw. It lasted about between 7 and 10 days, and some areas, a lot of areas, got, let's say, 3 to 6 inches of rain up in the northern part of the state, central and northern Arizona.
7: Flagstaff meteorologist Justin Jondro says rain remains in the forecast.
8: Especially higher elevations, it's going to continue with scattered storms for the next few days, and then early next week it does look like an increase in coverage from the southeast with some additional moisture moving in.
7: Contractors have been brought in to assist Prescott Valley Public Works teams in removing fallen trees and heavy debris from roadways. Roundup Drive has reopened. For residents who have submitted a work order or service request due to storm damage, a full response and resolution could take a few weeks due to the high volume of requests currently being processed. I'm Bill Monroe reporting.
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4: Time to go ahead and take another look at your Friday Mix 106.9 forecast. 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Sunny to mostly sunny today with a mild western breeze and a chance of showers or thunderstorm activity. Mostly clear tonight. Then for your Saturday, sunny to mostly sunny again with more light breezes and chances of scattered showers or thunderstorms coming back towards the end of the weekend. Expect a high of about 97 today in the Prescott Quad Cities with a low tonight of 71 and a high of 98 tomorrow. 106, the high today for Cottonwood and the Verde Valley with a low tonight of 78 and a high tomorrow of 107. 88 degrees and a chance of showers or thunderstorms today for Flagstaff with a low tonight of 61 and a high on Saturday of 90 with another chance of showers or thunderstorms. Currently 91 in the Prescott Quad Cities, 100 in Cottonwood, and 84 right now in Flagstaff. It's just after 12 o'clock. Please be careful and kind to each other on the roads, and have a great rest of your Friday and a wonderful weekend. I'm Russ Edwards. Let's get you back to your all-time favorites and the best of today on your favorite mix of music for over 40 years, The Mix 106.9.
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Boy, that one's always been super catchy, right? It's Eagle Eye Cherry and Save Tonight. Well, thanks for having us on as we work our way through that Friday and into that final July weekend of the month. Here comes Kelly. It's Because of You.

0: Hi, this is Scott O'Neill from the Scott O'Neill Band of Northern Arizona Blues Alliance. When I'm not ripping out tunes on my guitar, I'm kicking back on the Rust Bus with Russ Edwards on KPPV.
1: We're into the mix!

0: Shape of You.
1: That's Ed Sheeran in Shape of You. All right, well, have you heard the term NILF? Yeah, it's awfully close to another term, which I won't go into, but NILF stands for Not in the Labor Force. And right now, the U.S. has about 106 million people that are not currently in the labor force. That's a number

0: that's bigger than it was during the COVID times.
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Thank you, Prescott Quad Cities, Cottonwood, Verde Valley, Flagstaff, and all of Northern Arizona. 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

0: I knew you from Taylor Swift. Well, check this story out. Comedian Conan O'Brien and sometimes actor Conan O'Brien. Can you really call Conan an actor? Yeah, not really. Anyway, Conan's changed his hairstyle, and the internet is apparently losing its mind over the hairstyle change. Some people are calling it Greaser Conan. I'm just going to be honest about Conan O'Brien. I don't think any new hairstyle can possibly help the guy. I mean, it could be bad, could be good. I don't think it's going to change much.
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10: This Friday, check of your mix 106.9 weather sponsored by Yavapai College. Sunny to mostly sunny today with a mild western breeze and a chance of showers or thunderstorm activity. Mostly clear tonight. Then for your Saturday, sunny to mostly sunny again with more light breezes. Expect a high of about 97 today in the Prescott Quad Cities with a low tonight of 71 and a high of 98 tomorrow. 106, the high today for Cottonwood and the Verde Valley, with a low tonight of 78 and a high tomorrow of 107. 88 degrees and a chance of showers or thunderstorms today for Flagstaff, with a low tonight of 61 and a high on Saturday of 90 with another chance of showers or thunderstorms. That's your KPPV forecast. 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

0: say. It isn't just you that loves the music on KPPV 106.9. 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
1: 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We're in.

0: It's Shibuzi and a bar song. All right, well, check it out. The Louvre's Apollo Gallery finally reopened to the public the other day for the first time since that crown jewels heist last year. Yeah, however, the precious jewels that it once displayed have now been removed. The museum said the gallery is returning to their 17th century original ceremonial purpose, whatever the heck that means.
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1: Variety is more than just a bunch of random songs. 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

Hi, this is Chino Valley's own Drew Wren from X Factor and American Idol. And when I want to have fun in the morning, I hop on board the Rust Bus right here at 106.9 KPPB.

0: Nelly Furtado's I'm Like a Bird. And you know, I was just in Alaska, soaring temperatures, making coolcations, trending once again. But what I found interesting, because I picked up an Alaskan newspaper while I was there, this is crazy. So relatives, they were clearing out one of their deceased family members' houses, and they found human remains in the freezer. Ew. Man, that's what happens in Alaska. That or you get eaten by a bear. You know what I mean? Like, what do you do? Isn't that kind of gross? Harry Styles, we got John Mellencamp, Bruno Mars ahead of us next.
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0: Bruno Mars and When I Was Your Man. We were just talking about cool occasions, you know, going to Alaska, much cooler than it is here right now. A lot of European destinations. In fact, they've surged 263% over the last year. So think anywhere in Scandinavia, Greenland, Iceland. I mean, these are the places that people, north of Oslo, people are traveling to these locations just to cool off. So I know the cool occasions of it all. They're expensive, but they're well worth it. Post Malone and Morgan Wallen. We've got Alanis Morissette and Matchbox 20 queued up for you, too.
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1: 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Sunny to mostly sunny today with a mild western breeze and a chance of showers or thunderstorm activity. Mostly clear tonight. Then for your Saturday, sunny to mostly sunny again with more light breezes. Expect a high of about 97 today in the Prescott Quad Cities with a low tonight of 71 and a high of 98 tomorrow. 106, the high today for Cottonwood and the Verde Valley with a low tonight of 78 and a high tomorrow of 107. 88 degrees and a chance of showers or thunderstorms today for Flagstaff with a low tonight of 61 and a high on Saturday of 90 with another chance of showers or thunderstorms. That's your KPPV forecast. 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

0: All right, it's Friday, and I have another story for you. Are you ready for it? Because earlier this summer, just before the summer kicked off, we heard from scientists that mosquitoes have actually learned to become more attracted to DEET rather than, you know, unattracted, right? So now scientists are saying that backyard bug sprays actually have been breeding tougher mosquitoes, like the super mosquitoes. Ugh. Nobody wants those. You know how they're like my kryptonite, right? On the way, let's get you back into a little glass animals. Those heat waves are next.
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0: The zombie apocalypse. We all know it's going to happen, and I'm with you. Would you take your favorite DJ? I don't know. I didn't make the list. In fact, for your entire journey, what makes the list who people want with them is a doctor, an engineer, a police officer, and a ship captain. An MMA fighter and a pilot also made the list. No DJs. I thought it was kind of funny, a ship captain. Like, what do we need? We need Skipper here for the 3-hour tour, right? The zombie apocalypse. It's coming. So is Brian Adams, Tears for Fears, and Olivia Dean coming up this Friday. Stay close.
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0: I can tell you what we don't need, another recall. If you look at Taylor Farms, all those states affected, and now a big recall on eggs. I know. So a recall on cage-free shelled eggs distributed by Kroger and Brookshire hitting a whole slew of states, Texas, Louisiana, Oklahoma, Arkansas, Mississippi. While no illnesses have been reported, the stomach illness cases are surging, and they're thinking that possibly these eggs could do some potential damage. So dang, man. All the recalls on the food lately. It's crazy. Vanessa Carlton, we've got Prince and Lords up next, too.
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6: 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Sunny to mostly sunny today with a mild western breeze and a chance of showers or thunderstorm activity. Mostly clear tonight. Then for your Saturday, sunny to mostly sunny again with more light breezes. Expect a high of about 97 today in the Prescott Quad Cities with a low tonight of 71 and a high of 98 tomorrow. 106, the high today for Cottonwood and the Verde Valley with a low tonight of 78 and a high tomorrow of 107. 88 degrees and a chance of showers or thunderstorms today for Flagstaff with a low tonight of 61 and a high on Saturday of 90 with another chance of showers or thunderstorms. That's your KPPV forecast. 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

0: 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Thank you, Prescott, Quad Cities, Cottonwood, Verde Valley, Flagstaff, and all of Northern Arizona. We couldn't have done it without you.
1: I've never seen a diamond in the flesh.

0: me live that fantasy.
1: It's Lord with Royals right here. Do you think the Royals are narcissistic? I don't know. I can tell you this. A new study came out, the world's most narcissistic countries, and we came in at number 16 on the list of the 53 countries that were pulled in terms of self-obsession. Germany actually ranked number one in the world, followed by China and then Iran. We are in at number 16. That's crazy. I do know some narcissistic people, though. It's crazy. Justin Bieber's coming up with Daisy's next.
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1: 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Uh-huh. It's what we do. The Variety Station.

Also got the sun if it's like sunny and 70. When it's like 98 billion degrees outside. No thanks. Here's the Backstreet Boys with As Long As You Love Me.

0: say. It isn't just you that loves the music on KPPV 106.9. It's the whole family.
1: Hi, I'm Broderick from Prescott, and I like riding the Rust Bus with all my friends right here on KPPV. We're in.

0: Tampa and levitating. I'm Gina. Going into the weekend, sometimes our families stop by fast food restaurants, right? For the third year in a row, the fast food franchise looks at the best french fries. And there for a long, long time, McDonald's was always number one. And then McDonald's fell off the list. And you know what? Unless you eat McDonald's french fries hot and fresh within about 8 minutes, they're no good anymore, right? So in at number one this year, again, goes to Del Taco. Here's the funny thing. I've never in my life had Del Taco french fries. But if I should ever have Del Taco, if I ever go to a Del Taco, I will have their french fries because they consistently come in at number one on the fast food french fry list. That's not for a taco place. 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Nickelback's around the corner with How You Remind Me next.
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5: KPPP Weather. 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Calling for mostly clear skies overnight tonight. Chance of showers in the forecast for the weekend. Expect an overnight low of 70 tonight in the Prescott Quad Cities with a high tomorrow of 96, 93 for the high on Sunday. Cottonwood in the Verde Valley, 78 tonight with a high tomorrow of 105. Rounding out your weekend with a high of 102. 59, the overnight low in Flagstaff tonight with a high tomorrow of 90, 88 for the high on Sunday. That's your forecast. 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

0: this is a really cool story and a little video that accompanied it for Alex Warren. What a dream. So I guess Alex Warren met Ed Sheeran about a year or so ago. And Ed was really jealous that when Alex came out with the song, he's like, I love this song. I wish I did this song, right? So it just so happened they met and they've been friendly and kept in touch over the last year. And so Alex had sent him an email and said, hey, can we, my family would love to come to your show on Tuesday night in San Diego. And Ed was like, okay, I'll let you come to the show, but can you play Ordinary with me on stage? Oh my gosh. So good to see those two guys perform Alex Warren's Ordinary. If you haven't seen it, hop online, put Ed Sheeran, Alex Warren, Ordinary. It'll be a video that pops up and you'll love it too. Lady Gaga's popping up next with Bad Romance.
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6: 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We are the dealer that says yes when others say no.
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0: Louis Capaldi was someone you loved, and maybe you want to take someone you love to the theaters. Yesterday, The Pillars of Power came out, and today we've got Motor City out in theaters. We've also got Her Private Hell out in theaters, A Haunted Heist, and then you've got a couple things that are streaming, like 72 Hours and The Dink. So wherever you go, that's where you are. Remember to grab that big bucket of popcorn and think of me, since I can't have any. My son can now have popcorn, too, since he got his braces off, so he's eating it like every day, making me kind of jealous a little bit. Toto's up next with Africa.
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1: 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I'm Lindsay Draper. 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
3: This event consists of a series of movements that are important in baseball and softball. Participants compete in either the 7-8, 9-10, 11-12, or 13-14 age divisions. According to network representatives, participants will be tested and their measurements will be recorded for points. During his weekly Facebook update, Mayor Cal Palguda explains where and when this event will be held.
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3: 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I'm Bill Monroe reporting.
1: Due to the recent wet weather, night work on Williamson Valley Road has been delayed. As part of the ongoing mill and fill project, Fan Contracting will begin performing night work on Williamson Valley Road from Shadow Valley Ranch Road to near the Pioneer Parkway intersection. Work is expected to continue through Thursday, August 6th. Construction hours are 7 p.m. to 5 a.m. According to Yavapai County Public Works officials, the roadways will be reduced to one lane in both directions during the duration of work. Drivers may encounter lane shifts, reduced speeds, and possible periodic intermittent flagging operations throughout the work zone. 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
1: Taking a look at your Mix 106 weather. Calling for mostly clear skies overnight tonight. Chance of showers in the forecast for the weekend. Expect an overnight low of 70 tonight in the Prescott Quad Cities with a high tomorrow of 96, 93 for the high on Sunday. Cottonwood in the Verde Valley 78 tonight with a high tomorrow of 105, rounding out your weekend with a high of 102. 59 the overnight low in Flagstaff tonight with a high tomorrow of 90, 88 for the high on Sunday. It's just after 4 o'clock. Hope you're having a fabulous Friday. I'm Lindsay Draper. Now let's get you back to your favorite mix of music for over 40 years. 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

0: me.
1: So easy to fall in love in an Are You Just Can't Fix Stupid segment. This is really sad, actually, because I didn't know that you could have a pet emu. Emus look like, you know, big ostriches, you know? And anyway, this happened up in Pennsylvania. A pet emu named Barb got out and was accidentally and tragically killed by some animals, some pit bulls. And they received a call about this attack of their beloved bird. And now the pit bulls, of course, chased Barb down the street, resulting in her death.

0: But the family's considering pressing charges for the neighbors who own the dogs. You know, the incident has sparked discussions now about responsible pet ownership and the importance of treating all dogs as individuals. You know, it's not the pit bull breed itself. It's who raises them. That's the thing that people need to remember. On the way, we've got Heart, Bruno Mars, and NSYNC up next.
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0: Bruno Mars with I Just Might. All right, I might have to visit this Minnesota town. It now has the world's largest, tallest nutcracker. It boasts it. In fact, so much so, it's got a Guinness World Record, 66 feet tall. Have you seen this? And they painted it red, white, and blue, for, you know, our 250th birthday. So I know southwestern Minnesota, that's where you gotta go and you'll see it. Small town of Luverne, I think it's called. 66 foot tall nutcracker. Wow. I wonder if they're going to change the paint color for like Christmas and put it back like as the, an original nutcracker. Huh. I guess inquiring minds want to know that, and we'll have to wait a little closer to December. Colby Clay's up next with Bubbly.
1: 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I'm Michelle Kostecki with the City of Cottonwood, reminding you to savor the moment.
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10: KPPP weather. 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Calling for mostly clear skies overnight tonight. Chance of showers in the forecast for the weekend. Expect an overnight low of 70 tonight in the Prescott Quad Cities with a high tomorrow of 96, 93 for the high on Sunday. Cottonwood in the Verde Valley 78 tonight with a high tomorrow of 105, rounding out your weekend with a high of 102. 59 the overnight low in Flagstaff tonight with a high tomorrow of 90, 88 for the high on Sunday. That's your forecast. 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
11: Hi, this is Beverly D'Angelo, otherwise known as Alan Griswold. And if you want to have a fun ride, jump on the Rush Bus with Russ Edwards.

0: We are here finally with the weekend and the blinding lights of it all, right? I'm Gina. A lot of times on the weekend we have adult beverages, just so you know. You know, for a while, craft brewing kind of took a back seat again. You know, like we saw a surge in it and then it kind of slowed down. Well, craft brewing trends now showing a sign of resurgence in our community. The Brewers Association did a mid-year survey and saw a 4% decline in craft volume in the first half. However, 54% of the survey respondents responded to growth. So which is it? I don't know. Either way, we can do a little craft taste test right here in the studio if you want. I'm okay with that. Miley Cyrus up next with flowers.
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